let me be the one that you seek. Make your dream pleasant things, thoughts of love as angels sing. Make you see a clear blue day, watch the sunshine, I'll wait as I hold you near. 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

0: happened today. Nobody cares what you are doing with your future, and no one cares what you did yesterday. The only thing that matters is how you feel yourself now. You have the right to party.
1: The first time. Не было, еще разочек. Давай.

Now step this way, make the move, now face the day. 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
1: 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But energy never dies. This is just a portal.